Four spies trying to slide me in the phone.

0: gentlemen, this is the major square in front of the Church of Nativity, where when Christmas time, no buses, no cars are parking here, only thousands of tourists waiting for midnight mass.
1: Yeah.
0: We are going to stop next to one of the biggest souvenir stores. We are going to have the clean washrooms and the drinks. You have no obligation to buy.
2: This will be the Pope's second return.
3: Small.
2: 1978.
3: What you heard is too small. Yes, you get into a dark church. Was very different than what most people are used to see.
2: The controversy surrounding recent operations of the Vatican's bank.
3: It's underneath the church, underneath the altar. But this is probably
2: the bad debt curve deals with the Italian banco.
3: It's also so bad for them. Bad for them even.
4: The demonstrators called on the army to give up
3: power. This is when Mary gave birth. Jesus. Down below the altar of Nativity, we have the Star of Bethlehem.
4: 1983.
3: And this is the star showing the site where Jesus was born. On the floor of the Church of Nativity. The floor of the water.
4: Go away either. Forget.

attempt to rule, now made to last. Orthodoxy's long stigmata, nailed

Constantinople, jewel of the East, new Rome against the beast. Constantinople, heaven's crest, the new Rome, the shores of the West. Doctrinal feuds, feudal tax, ecclesiastic harmony, mosaic icons carved in wax, city of dreams beside the sea. Constantine's face, coins that glimmer, a holy wisdom thus imparts. Moonbeams,

Constantinople, jewel of the East, new Rome against the beast. Constantinople, heaven's crest.

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walking, from watch to watch, from death to death. 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Bids them good morning with a modest smile.

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Through this skill, he has been able to conquer time and space. The story you are about to see takes place after man has solved the complex mysteries of space travel. The year is 2001. Life has changed now. The planet Earth is no longer racked by wars and threats of annihilation. Man has learned to live with himself.

Whitey White began the fight, stealing voicemail in the night. Skip to the right, on what wings dare they aspire? What the hunter sees the fire? And this cold blood is thicker than wine or water. More or less, illusions speak much louder now. Just clap, stand, watch the flickering candle and a mirror angled to deflect a scandal. So when the stars threw down their spears and watered heaven with their tears, did you smile your work to see?

Because the masses are always wrong. At least wisdom is doing everything the crowd does not do. All you do is reverse the totality of their learning, and you have the heaven they're looking for. Wherever the crowd goes, run the other direction.

0: in the last days of the Soviet Union, you had dozens of newspapers, dozens of magazines, all kinds of radio and television stations. The only problem is that all of that media was controlled by the Communist Party of the Soviet Union or the government of the Soviet Union. We are moving in that direction.
1: There is an illusion of choice.
0: We are moving in that direction.

Just

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Already drawn, for some reason we will never know, to the edge of madness, he had slipped over into the monster's rough embrace. Once within its grip, he had become the beast himself. Many others, before and after, have made that journey to their darker side. Some have gone screaming, others have traveled more willingly. All are frightening. For there is nothing on earth quite like a person possessed. We cannot accept that such a thing could ever be human. So we give it the name of something truly wild. 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

violated and horrible thing being done to her, and on the other side there was another people that were harming my wife. They were doing horrible, horrible things to her, ravaging her, doing horrible things. And I could see myself in the guillotine, and it was, I had this horrible, terrified look on my face. It was like excruciating look, and as I was watching in the vision, and looking from far away, I knew that the person that was about to chop my head off was trying to get me to deny the name of Jesus. He was trying to get me.

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This is our quest. Nature forces us to seek and to create, to solve all our problems. But every problem solved spawns a thousand new ones. And that is what we choose to call the downward spiral of life. This has always been an inevitable truth. There is no way to change this, as it is the very essence of our existence.

podcast with us in isolation. Even though I probably should be. Because this is where we'll be. This is the best we'll ever be. And soon it is time to move on. Soon we will go into the final step of our evolution and face our biggest fear.

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But this time our civilization is global. But it must be the end.

this missile between

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ведь он написал ей.

Очень.

There is no doubt that the criminal is a split personality, his mind unbalanced as a result of subconscious forces which constantly urge him onwards toward self-destruction. You would have appreciated the trend of my studies of the criminal mind, which have led me more and more to the conclusion that I've reached, which is that a murderer is possessed with an inner compulsion forcing him to destroy not only his victim, but himself. One manifestation of this inner compulsion is the criminal's obsessive urge to return to the scene of the crime. By so doing, he may thus reveal his guilt and so accomplish his self-destruction.

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And that wasn't working. 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

The primacy of consumption over men. The primacy of consumption over our own identities. Is this what you are building? Commodity fetishism. Democracy of cash and demise. Money, blood-soaked money. Symbolic generator of all our impulses. Proud of a competitive selfishness, an extreme individualism. What's the reality you are living? What's the reality that is dazzling you? Freedom will be replaced with fear. Freedom will be removed by force. Eternalize the present, but deprive it of any certainty. They grasp your neck, but they don't let you die. They grasp your neck, watching you gasping and begging. They grasp your neck, but you won't perish, 'cause you're still a source of income. You are just surviving in a constant state of consumer asphyxiation. A weak breath to keep you desiring. Conscious enough to keep lying to yourself. The only chance they left you is the hole they dig to let you jump into. You are saved. You are awake. 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Till the next investment. Until the next suicide. This is your eternal present. Total deprivation of any possible future. 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A regime that produces death. A rain that bleeds its people dry. 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